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We ask you more genade nanga blessi. 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

0: You know, when people talk about a Patrice Lumumba or a Kwame Nkrumah, for example, or Thomas Sankara, or even Sukarno, they always say that they were ahead of their time. But that's not true. They weren't ahead of their time. They were not revolutionary thinkers, if you know what I mean. They were just incredibly astute, mature, sensible men with a very crystal clear understanding about how things should be. There was nothing futuristic or utopian in their visions. They just understood and identified exactly what had been done to Africa and what was being done to Africa. And they understood exactly what liberation and what sovereignty required. You know, if they had been leaders in the West, no one would have called them revolutionary or even visionary. They just would have been regarded as logical, sound, rational, reasonable men who had an intricate understanding of economics and politics and basic fairness. I'm not saying this to slight them, not at all. I'm saying this to emphasize the heinous criminality of the Western power structure and how it has dealt with Africa. Because if you were a leader in Africa in the 1950s, the 1960s, the 70s, or the 80s, and you had a sound mind, a rational mind, you had an understanding of politics and economics, and you had an understanding of what's required for sovereignty and fairness, well, that made you a revolutionary, calling for pursuing basic fairness and sovereignty and independence for an African leader, saying things and doing things and implementing policies that just made sense for your nation, constituted rebellion. No, they weren't ahead of their time. Time refused to advance. Time was being held back, especially in Africa. The West, Europe, the UK, and America refused to allow Africa to exist in the present day. Not just Africa, of course, all across the global South. But nowhere was this more the case than in Africa. You understand? I pointed out before, more than once, relationships between countries, between continents, evolve and develop and change over time. We've seen drastic changes in international relationships in just the last 20 years. In fact, we've seen drastic changes in just the last 4 or 5 years. You know, even the last 100 days, to be honest. But the West's relationship with Africa has remained essentially the same for 1,000 years. Subjugation and extraction, looting and pillage. So for Lumumba or Nkrumah, it was the 1960s. But for the West, it was still the 1860s, the 1760s, the 1660s. For the West, Africa was frozen in time, and they kept it frozen in time by force. They kept it frozen in time by violence, by assassination, by coups, by invasions, and by hostage governments and collaborators. They kept it frozen in time by predatory lending, by neoliberal policy coercion, by manufactured debt and abusive trade policies. You know, when they can't send soldiers, they send consultants. So no, those great leaders weren't ahead of their time. The West stopped time in Africa. And understand this, when you arrest the forward movement of a people.
1: De man bevind de man revolutionair. Dat de man bevind alle soort techniek voor destabiliseer de samenleving. 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En de man doen boelanga de man doen. 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

0: know, these little young boys out here rapping now. Back in my day, you didn't have to have no gat to be no rapper. And I wish it could be like that again.
1: Yeah, man.
2: I'm telling you, they say it's supposed to be off the chain.
3: Oh, yeah, so I'm the first one down there. I know how it's going to be.
1: Word.
3: Oh, what's up, man?
2: I'm all right. Man, so we just talking about conversating about this jam, and it's supposed to be high power.
4: Definitely.
2: You coming through?
5: Oh, I know it's going to be high power, because I'm going to be there.
2: Fellas,
5: can I get a soul clap, please?
2: Oh, for sure.
5: What's up? Let's go. Right on.
6: Cause I'm the beat.
7: Bow wow.
6: You know my name. One day I'ma be in the Hall of Fame. All you girls, stand in line. Cause one of y'all cutie pies just might be mine.
0: Yeah, no, that's what I'm talking about.